over licensing and the big cha-ching, a big showdown in June, when the CBC wouldn't pay the fee, Dolores took back her tune. Oh, the good old hockey theme, gone from CBC it seems. And when Mother Corp lost the puck, CTV just scooped it up. Talk about a hit from behind, having your head rubbed into the boards. Well, one good Miss Clayman took a stab

The song's left town, now what the hell will we hum? Oh, the good old hockey theme, it's like some bad old dream. CBC wouldn't pay the dough, so how will they start the show? Maybe bring back the friendly giant theme. Don Cherry's just a little rusty at the start of the game when we hear those strains.

0: 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That's Sully Burrows from Parry Sound, Ontario, with his song Waiting.
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0: This is Newfoundland Morning. I'm your host this week, Colleen Connors. It's about 4 minutes to 8. And here's the wonderful Grand Band.

0: is also increasing the quarterly payments by 25%. So in the short term, putting more money into people's pockets. They've also just rolled out a new food strategy where they're going to put $750 million into building greenhouses over the next several years to increase winter food production, cut our reliance on imports. And by increasing food supply, that should lower the prices and try to help with cost of living challenges. Again, it's early days with these policies. We'll have to see how successful they are, but that's what the government is looking at right now to solve the problem.
1: Well, thank you so much, Colin. I learned so much this morning. Thanks for your time.
0: Yeah, you're welcome. Thanks for having me.
1: Colin Mang is an associate professor of economics at McMaster University, and we spoke with him from Toronto today.

Before we go, do you have any questions about business or the economy that have just been kind of bugging you? Let us know and we'll try to answer it on a future show. Our number is 1-866-550-COST. That's 1-866-550-5555.

You may not know the artist, but you may have recognized the pattern. 12-bar blues is a widely used musical structure in rock, jazz, and yes, the blues, that usually relies on three chords, played in progression over 12 measures. That is why it's long been the foundation for jam sessions, enabling musical improvisation with little effort. But 12 is deeply embedded in music, far beyond jazz.